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101.1 in WNOE. Blake giving some advice to Riley Green for The Voice. He says, play to win and don't trust any of the other coaches. They're not your friend. I think he has trust issues because of Adam Levine. Here's Megan Maroney. It's Beautiful Things.

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Kenny Chesney, one of the many performers at our iHeartRadio Music Festival going down in Vegas in September. 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Here's Ash McBride. What if we don't?

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101.1 WNOE, Corey Kinnico, Wetzel, Rocky Mallow. Roll back the clocks to when binge watching became a thing. House of Cards and Orange of the New Black, they all dropped at once, same year as this song. It's Jason Aldean.

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on to WNOE. Russell Dickerson, he was given thousands of dollars in cash as a gift from another superstar. Who was it? What's the story behind it? He's going to tell Bobby and the crew tomorrow at 6.

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0: 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I did it a couple of years ago. 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

101.1 WNOE. Chris Young going to be opening up his Famous Friends Bar in Nashville this year. Sports bar. It holds about 90 people, so much smaller. No live music either. That's not the vibe he's going for. Here's Kay Brown. It's Woman.

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101.1 at WNOE. Never thought it would turn out the way it did. Stella Lefty here, studying at Tulane Public Health. And to cope with being away from home, she was posting covers on TikTok. And look where it's landed her, on the radio. This is Boston.

101.1 WNOE. Lauren Elena, she co-wrote this song inspired by a real-life explosive argument she once had with an ex-boyfriend on Nashville's downtown of Broadway. It's All My Exes with Chase Matthew.

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Mary's checking in from uptown. Wanted to hear this. MacArthur, Hardy Air Church, Morgan Wallen, and Tim McGraw.

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101.1 WNOE. 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
1: Celebrating America's 250th birthday with all this money. Load up the car, rent an RV camper, go see the Statue of Liberty. It's on your bucket list, right? First chance to win this money's tomorrow at 8 with Bobby and the crew. Here's a Bailey Zimmerman at Chevy Silverado.

0: 101.1 WNOE with Shibuzi. That is good news. Lisa and Lacombe wants to hear Stephen Wilson Jr. Gary, so I'll play that after Blake Shelton. Let him in anyway.
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101 WNOE. That's Stephen Wilson Jr. with Gary. Got to be careful. Lots of scams going on right now. There's a new one that's getting a lot of people. I don't want you to fall for it. So give me two songs and I'll fill you in. Here's Morgan Wallen.

101.1 in WNOE. That's Jason Aldina. My name's Corey. And tickets, they're moving fast. Our iHeartRadio Music Festival going down in September. If you don't want to miss this, pick yours up before they sell out at AXS.com. Lainey Wilson here. She's a part of it. John Mayer's on the song with her, phone, keys, wallet.

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0: So much money. What should be our next winner tomorrow morning at 8 a.m.? Here's Ian Muncik. It's Love is Blind.

101.1 WNOE. That's Del Lefty with Boston. That song started off as just a casual social media post. Then it went viral, and now she's on her way to becoming super famous. Here's Kelsey Hart. It's Fireworks.

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6: Well, happy Tuesday, everybody. Welcome to show number 1621. It's After Midnight. I'm your host, Granger Smith. So glad you're with me. Whatever the reason you're up right now or still up or up early, I'm just glad you're with me. I've got some good news I want to read for you coming up. I got some Nashville news with Ann Hudson. She's going to read for you. And all this here with a whole bunch of good country music all the way till the sun comes up. But it begins right here at hour number one. It's Tuesday. It's After Midnight.

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Hey, as your Tuesday gets rolling, I thought I could kick things off with some good news, hopefully put a smile on your face. Hang on for two songs and I'll share this story with you.

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1: So next hour, I'm going to bring up a topic, and I want to hear from you on this. What is one bill you would love to never have to pay again? 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We'll talk next hour. 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
1: Hey, it's Camden. I'm on my way into work now. I listen to your station every morning on my way in. I know I'm not a third shifter, but I'm a first shifter. So thanks for all you do. Thanks for playing some great songs.
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7: It's Tuesday. It's After Midnight. I'm your host, Granger Smith, and it's hour number two. Starts right now. I've got this question for you. What is one bill you would love to never have to pay again? Call me. Call me if you got a good story about this. 866-607-8383. I've also got old Earl Dibbles Jr., the country boy with a dumb criminal story, and all this good country music. I got a good playlist to get going for you. Hang tight. It's hour number two. Let's go.
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1: 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What's got me up late? 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Appreciate it, brother.
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1: Okay, it was on this day that the yellow brick road led from Chicago. I'll tell you more about that and many other things that went down on this day in history coming up in two songs. Keep it right here. Like a rain.

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1: Whether you're on the road, on the job, or you just can't sleep, Granger Smith is right here with you. 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
1: Some say we're old-fashioned. We like to say we were raised right. This is After Midnight with Granger Smith.

0: 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Next up, Ann Hudson joining us to dish out some Nashville news and what's on deck.
1: So, Granger, have you ever watched The Secret Lives of Mormon Wives? Because one of the stars is releasing a country song. I got this

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0: Here's what's new in Nashville. Here's Ann Hudson.
1: So if you're a big fan of the show The Secret Lives of Mormon Wives, you may know Miranda Hope is one of the stars. And, well, she is releasing a debut single called, well, the F word for that. That's the name of the song. It's coming out on the 26th. She said stepping into music feels like the natural next chapter for her. She said she spent the last few years building a platform through television and social media, but that music has always been where she felt the most connected to herself. So now we just need the radio edit. That song's I can play it for you. Zac Brown Band performed at the UFC Freedom 250 event over the weekend, and well, he was responding to the haters.
2: Man, I'm there for the troops, man. I'm there to honor America. I'm there. This is patriotism, not politics for me. I mean, all the division. I don't believe in that.
1: So there you go.
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101.1 WNOE. Hey, got a new charge to add to the list of dumb criminals. This one, battery with a hoagie. Yeah, it'll make sense after Earl Dibbles explains this dumb criminal story coming up next.

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1: We know the night shift isn't easy. That's why we're bringing the music and the meaning. Granger's with you all night with songs, stories, and conversations that keep it real. Thanks for being a part of the After Midnight family.

0: 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Okay, I think this question is going to be all over the map, but I want to hear from you on this. What is your biggest fear? 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
7: Tuesday, early risers. What's up? Welcome to After Midnight with me, Granger Smith. I'm your host. I've got some good news I want to read for y'all coming up. Put a smile on your face, hopefully. Plus some Nashville news with Ann Hudson. She's coming in to talk about your favorite stars out there in Nashville and catch you up with their news. Hang tight for all of this early on a Tuesday. We are After Midnight.

101.1 WNOE. Hey, as your Tuesday gets rolling, I thought I could kick things off with some good news. Hopefully put a smile on your face. Hang on for two songs and I'll share this story with you.

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1: Hey, Granger Smith, it's Matthew Rowe calling from Florence, South Carolina. Love the show, buddy, and love the music. Much appreciated.
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0: 101.1 WNOE, New Orleans, number one for new country. Ann Hudson coming in with the latest Nashville updates. And what do you have for us today?
1: Oh, well, this is an unexpected surprise from Carrie Underwood Granger. I'll explain coming up in your Nashville news next.

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9: Lunchbox is irritated because people are reaching out to him for something that he does not want to be involved in. We'll talk about that in just a second. We got Russell Dickerson coming up, and he's talking about an artist that just showed up with a bunch of cash and just said, this is all for you, which is a cool story. So we got a really good Tuesday show. Let's get started now.
3: Bobby Bones.

0: Amy, how's it going?
1: Good. Just curious about Giving Tuesday.
0: Yes. Today's Giving Tuesday.
2: Oh, yeah, today.
1: Today's the day.
0: So I go through my DMs and just find people that could use some help and help them. And so there's a couple things, though, that I've started doing. If it's like for multiple thousands of dollars, I don't look at it. That's how I get scammed. Like if I get scammed for a couple $100, $400, I'm good with that. I'm not getting scammed for thousands of dollars. So that's one. And two, you got to make it easy on me and put your Venmo. And so I just go through my DMs and look for people that can use help. And the reason I do this is because of all the negativity that I associate with social media. So I found a way to combat that. And so here we go. Let's do a couple of them. Number one, I'll read you one by protecting the folks here. Hey, Bobby, I've been listening for many years and love the show. I recently had emergency quadruple bypass. I'm retired. Hospital bill, could you help? And so I covered a part of the hospital bill.
3: It's pretty good.
0: Pretty good. It was for thousands. I didn't give thousands because I don't mind getting scammed for a few.

0: I was talking to Russell Dickerson about gambling with the Jonas Brothers in Vegas. Here you go. Bobby Bones. This is the Bobby Bones Show. So I don't know those guys, but they seem like they're nice guys.
1: They're so great. Like, we were in Vegas for, I had a show at Planet Hollywood, and then they were there the next night, and then at like 9 a.m., Nick texts me. He's like, hey, I think you're in Vegas. He's like, you want to come out tonight and sing? Did their podcast, hung out, you know, after, played roulette till 1 in the morning, just homies.
0: With those guys?
1: Yeah.
0: Did people bother them?
1: No, I mean, they have their own
0: got it.
1: section.

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I say it every time I hear that song. If you got a Yoo-Hoo bottle rolling around on the floorboard in the middle of summer in New Orleans, do not open it. 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

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I'm Dusty, a little bit paranoid today. What does it mean when you get in the office and your normal login for the Wi-Fi won't work? You got to get on the guest Wi-Fi, and you're the only one in the building where it's doing it. 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

Hey, don't forget, Father's Day is coming up on Sunday. It's 101.1 WNOE. What does Dad want? 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

101.1 WNOE, New Orleans, number one for new country. So Father's Day is Sunday. I actually already got my Father's Day gift. So the kids have dance recitals starting tomorrow through Saturday. And then Sunday, my youngest leaves for cheer camp. So we're not going to see each other a lot this week due to work and that stuff and all the things. So they're like, go ahead, open your gift. Got some golf shirts, a couple other things. It was awesome. And a new poll went out saying what fathers and what dads actually want for Father's Day. Very similar one for Mother's Day, too. And both kind of said the same thing. Experiences. 70% think fathers would love an experience over that physical present. And I agree. So I did get new golf shirts because I've been complaining that I need some. But then my wife says, hey, we're not going to be around on Sunday. Just go play golf. I'm like, it's the perfect Father's Day. It's 101.1 WNOE. Don't forget, Dad.

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1: 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I'm just saying, our iHeartRadio Music Festival, 101.1 WNOE. 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

So yesterday, I said on the air it was National Take Your Cat to Work Day. I was actually wrong. That's today. Also, still glad nobody brought their cat to work. Just saying. 101.1 WNOE. Apparently, I don't know what day it is.

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1: 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I'm just saying, Luke Bryan announced his Crash My Playa last week. Thomas Rhett, Hardy, and so many more. Do I have the money to do it? No. Do I want to do it? Yes. Will it happen? Probably not. But we can wish, right? WNOE.

0: 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Thank you for taking us with you. I'm Dusty, a few minutes off from Bailey Zimmerman. We'll get to Brett Eldridge, too. And congrats to Brett. Dropped on his socials the other day. He got married. So, Brett, I mean, he does his big Christmas stuff every year. He's been dropping new music. You know, he's been hanging out at the Bobby Bones Show from time to time. But nobody knew that he ever even got engaged, let alone the fact that he actually got married. It's awesome. I've known Brett for a long time, so just want to say a big congratulations to Brett Eldridge. Great guy, and congrats to the newlyweds. Don't really have any other information, but still, congrats, don't you? Next, 101.1 WNOE.
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101.1 WNOE. So maybe you don't want to get out for the 4th of July. You don't want to, you know, deal with anything. You just want to stay home. Something you can watch on TV that is country-centric. I mean, actually, it's all genre, but it's pretty sweet. That next on 101.1 WNOE. 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

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Said he always listens at work on the app. I love that, man. You can do the same and set us as your number one preset. New Luke Bryan right now, Country, and She Knows It on WNOE.

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1: Hey, don't forget, 1 week from Thursday, Riley Green, along with Laura Spencer from Good Morning America, they are co-hosting the CMA Fest special. It's airing on TV. It's going to be awesome. Pretty much everybody who performed over those few days in Nashville will be on the TV.

Jelly Roll on 101.1 WNOE. Jelly Roll making news. The news that he and Bunny apparently are getting a divorce. Everybody's like talking all about it. I'm just over here like, not really my business. I can

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Love getting you that new music first on 101.1 WNOE. I'm a fan of this one. Lainey Wilson and John Mayer. Of course, John on guitar. So good. Phone, keys, wallet. 101.1 WNOE.

0: Dirks on 101.1 WNOE. Of course, the World Cup is underway. Apparently, people that are visiting from overseas have been making comments on our beer prices at venues. They're like, it's how much for a beer? I know, right? Welcome. I mean, I was at an event recently and I said, it's how much for one beer? I'll go drink out of the water fountain. The water fountain doesn't work. I'll find a puddle and drink out of the puddle. It was insanely expensive. So to those out of the country visiting for the World Cup, yeah, I feel you on that. By the way, if you want to listen to all the World Cup action, check it out on the free iHeartRadio app. 101.1 WNOE.
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He's on Friday night, and that night is sold out, by the way. Lainey Wilson is Saturday. 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

101.1 WNOE. I'm Dusty. Thank you for listening. Have a wonderful Tuesday. Casey Carter after 3. And of course, love, peace, and chicken grease. Never sweat the small stuff. Hey, follow along with us on the station socials. You can hit me up too, Dusty on Air on Instagram and TikTok Dusty Radio on Facebook. 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

0: It's Josh Ross on 101.1 WNOE, New Orleans' number one for new country. It's Casey Carter, just a couple weeks away from America turning 250, and to honor her, we're giving you your share of $250,000 in cash so you can get out and explore America, doing it $2,500 at a time. So Alyssa Leon won her $2,500. Where are you going? What are you thinking?
1: Probably love to go to either Hawaii or California. Like, I was in California 1 year when I was younger for the fireworks, and we watched them over the pier, and it was just beautiful.
0: Sounds amazing. Yeah. Let's get you on that list of winners, too. 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

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And tomorrow morning on the Bobby Bones Show, Tell Me Something Good. Always a great way to start your day. 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

0: 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I'm Casey Carter, and with America turning 250, we're celebrating with $250,000 in cash. 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So much to see and do. So many great things out there that make our country amazing. Veronica Cano won her $2,500. What are you thinking?
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Keith just put his Yacht Rock Covers album Flow State out this past Friday and said that if fans want a second Yacht Rock album, he's got 10 more ready to go. Bring it, right? It's low.

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Some great news. Cam Jordan re-signed with the New Orleans Saints for one more year. Bring it on. 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Corey Kent, Coe Wetzel,

0: 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What you thinking?
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101.1 WNOE, New Orleans, number one for new country. I mean, heck of a collaboration here, right? You got Hardy, along with Eric Church, Morgan Wallen, and Tim McGraw telling the story of MacArthur at WNOE.

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All this rain in the forecast. Definitely want to keep an eye on the weather. In fact, we're under a flood watch through Friday morning at 7. Chevy Silverado, it's Bailey Zimmerman.

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Good news, it's Shaboozy on 101.1 WNOE. And you know, every weekday morning, Bobby Bones has lots of good news. It's Tell Me Something Good, 55 past every hour. A great feel-good story to put you in a great mood on WNOE.

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